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We are from heat, the electric one. Just to shock you, see.

0: 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Cause I...
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Let the music play on, play on, play on, play on. 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
1: Would you rescue me? 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Would you take my call when I start to crack? Would you rescue me? Would you rescue me? Would you rescue me when I'm by myself? When I need your love, if I need your help, would you rescue me? 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

0: 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Would you rescue me? Would you rescue me when I'm by myself? 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Would you rescue me?
1: 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Mágica FM. 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